to be, no bound to map to be, won't recap to my mind to be. 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

place is buzzing. 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Dress in style, you go all wild, me oh my oh.

0: That was so fun.
1: That was so much fun. I could that one I could just sing over and over and
0: Me
1: over.
0: Me too.
2: Anime 24.

0: see Baxter in Wilder's apartment. That particular arrangement just came out of the blue. And who was it who sang, I know that you love one, so why can't you love two?
1: I was in full-time education when I got scared of the future.
2: And I've only got a job so I don't disappoint my mother.
1: It's like I've painted myself into a social corner.
2: Well, that's what happens when you listen to St. Scott Walker on headphones, on the bus. What about us?
1: What about us?
2: My friends come round and they ask me, what about
1: my
2: us?
1: My friends come round and they ask me, what about us? Don't kid myself about happy endings.
2: I'm too old for all that now.
0: And you don't have to worry that much about the future.
2: And it's not as if you ever did before. Because you'll always have everything just as you want it. And there'll always be a phone to ring at 3 in the morning. You'll always have someone who'll drive you home. Yes, you'll always have someone to drive you home. Drive you home.

0: Panmic 24.
1: Here's my final serenade. Here's a gun and here's a blade. Here's a picture that I saved for too long. Here's my credit card and keys, and the reason I won't find peace. Here's a song I should not complete.

the future? Will the future be my past? Or is time a fade-out picture of my everlasting car?